Inspiration 1390. Hey, glad you're here. Welcome in. Get yourself comfortable. It's a Thursday night. Perhaps your long holiday weekend has already begun, even if there's another day of work to do tomorrow. Tomorrow does happen to be Friday, so we do have that going on for us. We've also got great music going on here all night long on the Praise Party. I'm Victor Sosa with the Winans.

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1: 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But you would say to yourself, you know what? This is actually something that has kept

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1: If you're thinking about staying for a while, I'd say it's a pretty good idea. We got plenty of songs for you to get your praise on to all night, if I do say so myself. Mercy from PJ Morton in mere moments. But let's not rush Commissioned off the stage, shall we? It's Running Back to You on the Praise Party.

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We got Fred Hammond and then your calls at 888-646-6167. Think back to your school days. Is there a teacher that still haunts you?

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Paul says it's good to be alive, but it's best to live. 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

0: 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I hate to be the bearer of bad news, but if you are trying to get in your car and get away for the long holiday weekend, you missed your best window. Mary Mary's on the way. We've also got music from Group Fire and Kirk Franklin with Karen Clark Sheard. And if you're sitting in heavy traffic tomorrow at any point over the course of the weekend, you can always turn to us, whether it's the radio or the free iHeartRadio app, to help you get through it. Labor Day travelers, high costs, heavy traffic, it's life in 2026. AAA said round-trip airfare cost this year about $750 per person on average this weekend, which is up from last year. Hotel bookings? There are more of them, and they've gotten more expensive this year, too, up nearly 10% in the U.S. AAA said the best time for that road trip this weekend was actually earlier this morning. Worst days for travel are tomorrow. Oh, my goodness. Saturday and Monday, of course, when everybody's trying to get back.
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1: All right, so here's the deal. I'm back with you once again. My name is Ed Long. We call this right here, we call this the Sanctuary. So welcome to the Sanctuary. Your first time here, I'm going to tell you what's going on. We got birthday shouts coming up in just a few minutes, so make sure you hang on. Right now is Greg O'Quinn and Joyful Noise. Come on, Chloe.
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1: All right, your brother Ed Long is here. Ron Carter, Ricky Dillard right there. Open my eyes. All right, we're playing Yolanda Adams in a minute. Also, Bishop Larry Trotter. We got Whitney Houston's I Love the Lord. Also, got Pastor Mike Jr., okay? All right, so listen, if you're celebrating your birthday today, I'm going to say happy birthday to you. You're celebrating along with actor, comedian Damon Wayans. Also, singer Beyonce celebrating today. Candy Alexander celebrating her birthday, and also actor Lawrence Hilton Jacobs is celebrating too. So happy birthday all way around from your brother Ed Long.
2: You're in the sanctuary with Ed Long.
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0: 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I love it. I love it. I love the red talkback mic. That's when you get a chance to talk back to us.
1: Oh, my God. I don't even know what to say.
0: 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I'm going to give you a minute to think about it as we listen to Jason Nelson's Made New.

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Inspiration 1390, music of power and praise. All right, Ed Long is here in the sanctuary. In a minute, we're going to talk about things that we love so much we wish would never end. We'll talk about it in a minute. Right now, Doc McKenzie in the highlights.

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1: PJ Morton and Mercy right here. Ed Log is hanging out in the sanctuary playing Erica Campbell's Trust and Obey. Also, Reverend James Moore, I Will Trust in the Lord. We got some great stuff coming at you, so hold on, okay? All right, some things that we enjoy so much that we wish would never end. You know what I love so much? I love when the shampoo girl at my barber, she gives me a nice shampoo and the deep condition, and she scratches my scalp with that thing. I don't know what it is. It's got the little ridges on it. Oh, my God. I'm like, ah. Oh. She's like, did it itch anywhere? I'm like, yeah, right over here. I've been making up stuff. It's right here, just so she can keep going. Also, a long foot massage will always feel good, right? Mm-hmm. How about a toasted bagel smothered in cream cheese? Well, come on now. Also, taking your shoes and socks off after a long day on your feet. That's always good, right? Also, crawling into bed when you got some fresh sheets on there. Yeah, some fresh sheets on a nice warm bed. Yeah, that's some stuff right there. Yeah.
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1: That right there, Anthony Brown Group Therapy, Always Be Good. That's your latest. All right, Edwin Hawkins on the way, Corinne Hawthorne, David Daltrey, and even more of your favorites. Come on, you know how we do. We play them back to back for you, so give me a few, okay? All right, I just love a good, strange but true story, especially the ones where the criminals are not so smart. They do some really not so smart stuff. All right, so here we go. A Brazilian thief could have not picked the worst day to try and rob passengers on a bus. After snatching up more than $800 in money and merchandise, the man jumped off the bus right in front of 50 police officers gathering for a ceremony at that exact moment. Dozens of officers chased him and eventually caught up to him. See, you got to check your surroundings, dude. Come on now.
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1: Ed Long is in the sanctuary. All right, these are things to look for in a man's home. 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Are you listening? 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I'll share them with you in a minute. Right now, Norman Hutchins,

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1: Ty Tribbett's Holy You, making it do what it do. Your brother Ed Long is here playing Ricky Dillard, Shirley Caesar, Charles Jenkins, and more of your favorites are coming up in a minute, all right? As we hang out in the sanctuary, I want to let you know, if you're a female and you're looking for this guy, this certain guy, you want to determine whether he's the one you want to keep around or not. These are things to look for in his home, okay? Here we go. Fitted sheets. Okay, a guy with a proper bed setup shows he values comfort and cleanliness. How about cleaning products? Okay, having these items indicates he takes care of his space and values hygiene, beneficial for both mental and physical health. All right, what else? All right, clean towels. A full, fresh set of clean towels shows thoughtfulness and maturity. Also look for books. Book collections hint at a curious mind and they can add character to his home. Okay. Also look for personal touches like photos or trophies or other things that you can look into his personality and make his space. It helps to make it feel more inviting. Okay. Also proper seating. A comfortable living room setup shows he's considerate of hosting guests. And also a dinner table indicates he's likely to cook at home or at least values sharing a dining experience. How about that? Yeah. Some things you can look for, lady. I'm glad I can help.
2: The Sanctuary with Ed Long.
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through right now. Some broken family, broken fellowship, broken friendship, broken bodies. The Bible says if we just go to Him, brokenness, broken heart, contrite spirit, He will in no wise cast us aside. When I think about all of these diseases that's plaguing our land, AIDS, cancer, tuberculosis, kidney diseases, I don't care how many diseases there are, there's an answer. You see, double jeopardy gives you the answer. You got to come up with the question, is that right? We don't have to come up with the answer because we already know that Christ is the answer. See, when God asks a question,

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1: 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You can do it. I'll tell you just how in a minute. Right now, Lachey Knox, this is Right There.
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1: 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That one features Ernest Pugh. 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Yolanda Adams coming up too. Kenny Lewis of One Voice. We got you covered musically. All right. All right, Deadlong is my name. 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

Music of power and praise. Inspiration 1390. All right, so the Labor Day weekend is upon us. Woo, boy. Yes. 3-day weekend. Can somebody say Friday? I'm telling you. All right, so listen, I'm going to share some grilling tips with you in a minute on things you can do, because I know some folks are going to be cooking out. So hold on. I got it coming up right now. Walter Hawkins and Be Grateful.

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1: There they are, Lisa Noel Smith and the Brown Singers. Yeah, they won a Stellar for that song. They won a Stellar in every category they were nominated. Lisa Noel Smith and the Brown Singers with Promises. All right, I promise to bring you Marvin Sapp, Vanessa Bell Armstrong. We'll do Jonathan McReynolds and more. Also, I promised you I would bring you some grilling tips. So this is what we're talking about this time. We're talking about not to thaw out those steaks before grilling. Don't thaw them out. If you thaw your steaks before throwing them on the grill, you've been doing it wrong. America's Test Kitchen, Cooks Illustrated, and other food experts have concluded controlled comparisons between cooking steaks straight from the freezer versus cooking after thawing. They found several advantages for the frozen method. Here we go. Tasters unanimously preferred the steaks cooked directly from frozen, saying that they were just as flavorful or even better than those that were thawed. I'm sorry, that were thawed. Think about that.
2: You're in the sanctuary. Ed Long.
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Inspiration 1390. I got to shout out Barry and Chantel. Barry is celebrating his birthday today. I got you, bro. You want to hear that Canton Jones? Here it is right here. Praise on. Go.

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1: All right, Canton Jones right there. Praise on go. Now you know Ed Long is here. Reed's Temple Choir coming up for you. Also, Fresh Start Worship. Kathy Taylor. Oh, how precious. We got that coming up, too. So, Barry, my man, checking in with me. He wanted to hear that Canton Jones. He's celebrating his birthday along with actor and comedian Damon Wayans. Also, singer Beyonce celebrating today. Actress Candy Alexander celebrating today. And Lawrence Hilton Jacobs, he is celebrating his birthday, too. Happy birthday all way around.
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1: I don't know if you ever heard her testimony, but it is awesome. 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
1: That's right. Love never fails. Never, ever, ever, never, ever. All right. Ed Logg is here with you. Some more grilling tips. We're talking about thawing out steaks as opposed to keeping them frozen before you throw them on the grill. Okay. Now, if you do it frozen, you prevent moisture loss. Frozen steaks lost about 9% less moisture during cooking than thawed steaks. This leads to a juicier result. Why does this work? A fully frozen steak is much colder inside, so the exterior can be quickly seared for flavor without overheating the interior. Okay, there you go. I'm not a grilling person, but hey, I'm glad to pass it along.
2: You're in the sanctuary with Ed Long.
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1: All right, it's me, Ed Long, here with you. We are hanging out in the sanctuary. Very comfortable here in the sanctuary, isn't it? So glad you're here, right? I know, me too. All right, so I got Kirk Franklin and Karen Clark Sheard. Thank you for everything. We got the inspirational thought for today coming up after this.
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1: I like it. Kirk Franklin, Karen Clark Sheard. It's called Thank You for Everything. All right, Ed Long is here with you. That's me. You and I are here in the sanctuary. Hezekiah Walker, Canton Spirituals, Zacardi Cortez, all coming up for you in minutes. All right, time now for your inspirational thought for today. I call this segment right here, Think on These Things. Here we go. There may be people you see every day that have the gift of getting on your nerves. The good news is you're in control. They can't make you unhappy unless you allow them to. That is posted on my Ed Long Radio Facebook page. Check it out, all right?
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Yeah, there's a lot of birthdays happening in my family this weekend. Shout out to my sister-in-law. Her birthday's today. Happy birthday, Veronica. And my wife and I celebrated 14 years of marriage on Wednesday. So happy anniversary, babe. We're going to start the show off the right way. Nothing else

0: Nelson and Madison R. Ward. Before that, you heard Brent Jones with Nothing Else Matters. It's the new Donnie McClurkin Show, and right now, it's time for our flashback song of the day.
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0: Today, we're taking you back to the year 1995. As a matter of reference, in 1995, the show The Wayans Brothers debuted on the WB. For anyone that had a computer back then, Microsoft launched Windows 95. And I know some people that still are using Windows 95. Anyway, no. The movie Toy Story was released by Pixar, and it was the first fully computer animated feature film, and that changed animation forever. But also in 95, this song showed up. It's called Show Up by John P. Key.

Just You Wait by Nia Allen and Major. Before that, you heard Show Up by John P. Key. I'm T. Stone holding down the fort. Yo, keep it where you got it. I got to take a break. But when we come back, I'll be jumping on them turntables for your praise break. For start off your Labor Day weekend. And we got your Friday funnies.

Welcome back. It's the new Donnie McClurkin Show. Yours truly, T-Storm, holding down the fort. Listen, so much music, and we're going to keep it going. Here's Melvin Crispell III with God Is, right here on the new Donnie McClurkin Show.

0: You know, the Bible says a cheerful heart is a good medicine. So let's get some cheer in your heart and some laughter in your spirit. Today's Friday Funnies comes from one of the funniest men to ever do it, Sinbad, who had suffered like some illness, and he's back moving around right now, and it's good to see him out telling jokes again. So we're going to take it back with your Friday Funnies coming from Sinbad. Let's get to it.
1: Back then too, man, people don't realize they don't even use it no more. Layaway was it in the 70s. That was just to throw you off. You wasn't gonna get the clothes. They were just trying to fake you out. Hope you forget about the shirt. My mother was the queen of layaway. 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We're like, we gonna be sharp. We gonna be sharp. And my mother, okay, y'all, we gonna put this on layaway. Oh, mama, come on. Mama, just give me one shirt. My mama buy $400 worth of clothes and go put down $1 a month. Still got stuff on layaway from 1973. 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Check my shirt out, man. Look at that. I'm gonna have that by next Christmas. You know that.
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That was DJ T-Storm himself with About That Name. But now it's time for our new summer song. That's right, I've been playing it for the last week, the new summer song. And it's from the one and only Bonita Shelby. Now, I've already given you a little history of Bonita Shelby and how she's the first lady of Burning Bush Church of God in Christ right there in Michigan. And she's the wonderful mother of Shelby 5, that quintet that sings like absolutely nobody else. Those are her five children. And she's the great woman behind her husband, Bishop Don Shelby. And she's made a step of faith. She stepped out and she has released her first single ever. And I love this single. That's why I'm playing it. So here is our new summer song, Bonita Shelby, and the song, Call on Jesus.

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1: Hi, this is Donnie McClurkin, and I've got an inspirational message just for you. There's a great difference between happiness and joy. There's a great stark difference between happiness and joy. Happiness is based on what happens. And if what happens is positive, it gives us a sense of happiness. But joy? Joy is from a divine place. Joy comes from God. Joy comes from confidence in knowing that no matter how bad things are, you've got God on your side. That even in the most crying times, the most trying and crying times, your heart will never be overwhelmed because joy will always remind you that weeping may endure for a night, but joy always comes in the morning. Never lose your joy. Keep your faith strong in God and keep your mind stayed on Him, and you will have joy unspeakable and full of glory.

0: Pour Your Oil. Joshua Rogers right here on the new Donnie McClurkin Show. I'm T Stone. I've been holding it down for Donnie on this Labor Day weekend. Listen, our time is done, but don't you go nowhere. You got more of what you need coming up next right here on this station right here. Listen, I want to thank God for my grandmother celebrating her 90th birthday this weekend. Man, she's a wonderful woman of God, and I'm just grateful that I'm able to see her see 90. Man, what a blessing. Look, thank you for starting your day with us right here on the new Donnie McClurkin Show. Appreciate you listening. Have a blessed weekend. And as my Aunt Laura would say, God loves you, and so do I. Peace.
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0: Let's believe that together. It's going to be a lovely day. We know it's the day the Lord has made. I'm Sonya Blakey, Inspiration 1390, Music of Power and Praise. Happy finally Friday. Like you, it doesn't seem like you're just working long hours every day. Well, when I get off the radio, it doesn't stop there. I am the program director for this station, so my work continues throughout the day and sometimes through the evening. But I'm blessed, and I thank God for His grace. Coming up, we get the music from Jay Moss, We Must Praise, Ricky Dillon, Open My Eyes. Today, my guest is the legendary Ann Nesby. You've heard her voice for many years, especially with the sounds of blackness, optimistic, I believe, incredible woman of God. Got some new music she's going to share with us today. Plus, tickets for the Chicago Football Classic. Lots to get done. Cannot do it without you. Right now, it's Charles Jenkins, Never Knew Love.
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1: Looking at your weekend holiday forecast today, scattered showers, still hot, humid, temps in the lower 90s. It looks pretty dry throughout the weekend, though. Saturday, Sunday, and Monday will be in the 80s.

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Coming up, we got the new one from Jason Nelson, Made New. We'll do Victory. We'll do He Keeps On Doing Great Things right now is Sasha Cobbs-Leonard.

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Brand new music, Jason Nelson featuring Madison Ryan Ward. It's called Made New. It's Sonia. Happy finally Friday, 3-day weekend. Yay. Coming up, we got Danny McClurk and Better After While. Also, I got tickets for the Chicago Football Classic. It's on the way. Right now, it's Ty Gibbett. Vic.

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Coming up, Donald Lawrence, the blessing of Abraham. We got the church medley with John B. Key. We got Deshaun Mitchell, Nobody Greater. Tickets on the way, Chicago Football Classic. And Soul Train Music Awards is making its return. Some big news came down. I'll be sure to share it with you right now. It's Sidney McClurkin. 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

Coming up for Sean Mitchell, Nobody Greater, and I got tickets for the Chicago Football Classic. It's Sonya Blakey. Happy Labor Day weekend. Great news. Soul Train Music Awards is coming back after a three-year hiatus. And guess what? It's going to be taped here in Chicago where the original Soul Train series began. This is going to be exciting. There is no word yet on hosts, nominees, performers, but we do know it's coming back this year, November 27th, and it's going to be taped right here where it all started. Chi-Town, right now, Alaska Bass Choir. He's a right now guy.

Church, John P. Key with the Church Medley. It's Sonya Blakey. It's time for you to win 4 tickets. Chicago Football Classic is back. Soldier Field, Saturday, September 12th. Lincoln Lions versus Mississippi Valley State University. 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Hit me up. 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

0: 8 o'clock hour on the way. Going to get you blessed. Tickets for the Chicago Football Classic. Got to talk about the weather. Got to talk about what's happening at the Shedd Aquarium. What crazy things. Also get the praise mix of the day. It's going to be hot. You ready for it? It's the Labor Day edition as we get ready for this weekend. Right now, it's New Direction.
1: New Direction. Gray Boys.

It's 8 o'clock. Yay. We're moving. We're motivated. It's the Labor Day weekend. I'm Sonya Blakey. Inspiration 1390, Music of Power and Praise. Gotta say happy birthday to Beyonce. Yeah, Damon Wayans, happy birthday. Gonna come back with those top trending stories. Gonna talk about the heat. What's the weather gonna be like for Labor Day? Gonna talk about what's happening at the Shedd Aquarium and other trending news inside and around the city of Chicago. Let's get into the praise mix right now. Take it away, Mike P.

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1: I want you to know, long as I got King Jesus, I don't need nobody else. 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

0: blah. Hey, this is Ann Nesby, and I'm here with Sonya Blakey with my new single, Amen.
1: Can't wait for y'all to hear the new song from the legendary Ann Nesby. You've heard her voice for years, especially with the sounds of blackness, optimistic, I believe. We're going to be talking after this.

0: Good morning, Inspiration 1390 family. It is Sonia Blakey. It is an honor. It is a pleasure. Man, it's not too often that I get living legends in the room with me. Of course, she is the voice, I would say the voice of Sounds of Blackness back in the day. The songs you've loved and adored for many years. Optimistic, I Believe, and they call her the queen of inspirational soul, and I think that's so fitting. And Nesby, welcome.
1: Well, thank you. So happy to be back with you.
0: Yes. Yes. And I saw you at the Stellar Awards on the red carpet or the purple carpet. And then also you were a presenter at the Stellar Awards. What was that experience like for you being there?
1: It's always a pleasure, first of all, to be able to be there at the Stellar Awards with my peers, getting a chance to reunite and network with my peers and have those conversations and just to look on their faces, knowing that they do the same thing I do. And it's just a blessing to be there to honor each other, to let everyone know that their work is not in vain, and that the way we inspire people, that it sometimes it feels like you can't do enough, but when your peers come and tell you what they loved about what you've done in the past and what you're doing now is inspiring, it's always a blessing. But to be there for 41 years, the Stellar Awards was really a blessing for me to be able to witness the new generation carrying on the gospel, the way the music has evolved, and so many different things. It was an honor to be there.
0: And your family, the Sounds of Blackness, were there as well. And I know like years ago, you actually graced the stage with the Sounds of Blackness. Can you remember that moment?
1: Absolutely. In fact, the Stellar Awards were filmed at the Regal. And we were there, and we won a Stellar Award for the song We Give You Thanks. And it was such an honor because Sounds of Blackness was relatively new, and that was from the first project that Sounds of Blackness had done with Perspective Records. Jimmy Jam and Terry Lewis putting forth their effort to have a gospel group to front their new label, Perspective Records, because they wanted to honor God for the blessings that he had bestowed of them over the years. So they started their label that way, releasing a gospel project first. And We Give You Thanks was a part of that that won a Stellar Award.
0: That's incredible.
1: And I was at home, so I felt good. I'm being born in Joliet, and all my professional work started right here in Chicago, so I was right at home.
0: And Nesby, when I think about you and a lot of our legends, like Patti LaBelle and Gladys Knight, and even some of the artists, R&B artists that are successful today, strong roots in the church. I know your dad is still pastoring, but it's something about coming up in the church that helps you produce a different sound, and it just the spirit behind it, I think, just feels and sits a little differently. Would you say the same?
1: Absolutely. It's that anointing. It's the anointing that breaks the yoke. And, you know, we are blessed and anointed to do what we do, to inspire people. And when we follow that call to be a vessel of encouragement and the songs, I think the songs that we sing inspire the hearts of so many, regardless of the platform we're given. Most of the time, those artists administer love, even though they may have a secular platform, myself included. I always pray before I do either one of the platforms that I do, because I travel around in the industry. But my prayer is that God will get the glory on every platform, because we have to be wise as a serpent and harmless as a dove when we deliver music that we want to sow. And I try to sow love all the time so that God will give increase from the seeds that we sow. And being around Patti and Gladys and having the opportunity to work with them, I've written for both of them, and being in the room, they've mentored me, and I'm sure I've incorporated something from them in this, in my sound. But talking to them, they are ones that put God first. And even pray before they even grace the stage, mm-hmm. that God will have his way and that hearts will be lifted and touched.
0: Yeah.
1: So this is we use these platforms seriously, mm-hmm. To bless God's people. We live our poured out lives, yeah. sharing the gift that God gives us.
0: Yeah.
1: Because I know that the gifts he gives us, it's not for ourselves.
0: Mm-hmm.
1: It's to share.
0: Yeah.
1: To be a blessing. Blessed to be a blessing.
0: Blessed to be a blessing. Yes. There's more to come with the legendary Ann Nesby. You remember the voice when you hear the song. Optimistic, I believe. That's Ann Nesby. She has a brand new song on her journey as a solo artist. Amen. Let's get into it coming up after the break. Stay with us right here on Inspiration 1390.
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0: Hey, this is Ann Nesby, and I'm here with Sonya Blakey with my new single, Amen.
1: Can't wait for y'all to hear the new song from the legendary Ann Nesby. You've heard her voice for years, especially with the sounds of blackness, optimistic, I believe. We're going to be talking after this.

0: legendary Ann Nesby. You have a new single out called Amen.
1: Amen.
0: Amen. Amen. You know, the church folks love to say that word. Amen.
1: Yeah, Lord. Amen.
0: It is so. Yes, it is.
1: I agree. Yes, Lord.
0: I agree. Absolutely. Amen. Now, why is this song so special to you? What's your personal testimony tied to this song?
1: Amen. Was inspired watching the news and talking to people around the country, being disheartened about the social climate that we're in, wanting to inspire people to, you know, we're not alone, to know that no matter what we're going through, to let them know that our extremity is always God's opportunity to let us know that He can handle any opposition. So it's a song of endurance, encouragement. I wanted to encourage the people to let them know that the promises of God are yes, mm-hmm. and amen. And when we follow His lead, we don't have to worry about anything. We just have to agree with what He's doing.
0: Amen. I just said amen.
1: Amen.
0: Right?
1: Amen.
0: That's always a yes. good word in the church. And this is really powerful. I mean, when you think about the longevity of your career, you know, the Grammy Awards, and you've graced so many stages. What has been the, I would say, what would you say that's been the most rewarding thing about singing music and being in front of people and, mm-hmm. and gracing so many stages? What's been rewarding for you personally?
1: I think the most rewarding thing for me, singing with this longevity that God has given me, is the opportunity to, like I said, live a poured out life with the gift, having been a musician, a music director for my father's church for many years. And then I was sharing with Terry Lewis on Saturday, mm-hmm. I was sharing with him about the fact that when my sister and I, who brought me on to Sounds of Blackness, we were somewhere across the world representing, in fact, it was Germany. We were representing the United States when the United States did the World Cup, the very first time they were a part of the World Cup. And they used Sounds of Blackness to represent the United States, to sing the national anthem, mm-hmm. and having them to sing Optimistic, okay. and I Believe. Mm-hmm. And I said, when I sang I Believe, I knew that it was God's platform, because you can't even get in heaven unless you believe. And He gave us a great mission. So to be able to sing those songs and have people to call in response and admit that they believe is always a blessing. So that was definitely one of the highlights. But to be able to do that and be on the platforms before I even go out on any stage, to be able to pray and say, Lord, all of You, mm-hmm. and none of me, sing through me, yeah. and let the people be blessed by whatever You send out. So being on stages as such, a young girl from Joliet, Illinois, that grew up in the projects.
0: Wow.
1: And to my sister and I, we found ourselves, we were sharing a room at the time. I came in the room and she was sitting on the bed reflecting, and I felt her spirit, and we sat down and cried because of that very reason. How in the world two girls from the projects representing the United States, and that platform of being able to travel the world to sing, and for God to allow us to sing a song like I Believe, mm-hmm. all over the world, all miracles and dreams, yeah. realized for me through faith, mm-hmm.
0: if you believe.
1: So things like that. That was one of the highlights of my life, but so many, having the opportunity to sing with Aretha Franklin and to tour with Luther Vandross, our very first album, and to win a Grammy introduced to Aretha Franklin by Luther Vandross, and to have Luther to come over as we toured with him and decide that every night,
0: yeah.
1: he was going to come over and pray with Sounds of Blackness because he loved the vibe that we had before we would go on stage. Mm-hmm. And so things like that inspire me to know that God gets the glory on in every capacity.
0: Wow.
1: That gives me hope, and it inspires me to hear the people come back and say, the music we did blessed them. Mm-hmm. Young people, especially this young generation, for them to even know Optimistic after 40 years.
0: And Nesby, we love you. We're going to support the new song. Amen. And hopefully she can do she'll sing a little bit of it for me. And we're going to do something in the studio. Y'all make sure you're all following me, Sonia Blakey. And how can people follow you and support your music and your ministry?
1: AnnNesby.com. 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My music is everywhere. Instagram, Ann Nesby, you'll find me there.
0: Yeah, yes, you will. Amen.
1: Amen.
0: Ann Nesby is amazing and she's fabulous. Make sure you follow Inspiration 1390. You'll see Ann Nesby with me in the studio. We're going to take a quick break and then we all get a chance to hear the brand new song from Ann Nesby. It's called Amen. Wait for it. It's coming up after the break.
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Hey, this is Ann Nesby. I got some new music. It's called Amen, a declaration of faith, and it's empowering and it's encouraging us to hold on no matter what it looks like. Amen.

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for grace. 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

0: 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Come on, lift those hands all over this room.
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Every Sunday morning, I'm your praise partner on V103. It's Sonya Blakey. Meet me on Sunday. 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

0: Good morning. Happy Friday. It's Sonia. Put a praise on it using the word deliver.
1: Good morning. I have been delivered from alcohol. And I've been delivered from drugs probably about 20, 30 years. Yeah. So I've been delivered from that. Thank you, Jesus.
0: Hallelujah. That's a victory. That's a praise report. Hallelujah.
1: Yep, it really is. Thank you. Yeah.
0: Are you giving God the glory?
1: Amen. All the time. Yeah.

Have you tried?

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Every Sunday morning, I'm your praise partner on V103. 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
3: Faithful is he that called you, who also will do it. Shout hallelujah. You don't keep yourself. He keeps you. He's the one that saved you. He's the one that's delivering you. He is the one that will deliver you. And now this binding and loosing, you're going to see practice in the daily affairs of the church. Look at verse number 15. Moreover, if thy brother shall trespass against thee, go and tell him his fault between thee and him alone. And if he shall hear thee, thou hast gained thy brother. But if he will not hear thee, then take with thee one or two more, that in the mouth of two or three witnesses shall every word be established. Now, that's a very important point that we'll get to in a moment. And if he shall neglect to hear them, tell it unto who? I didn't hear you. The church. See, remember, we're talking about this is the authority of the church. But if he neglect to hear the church, let him be unto thee as a heathen man and a publican. Then here it is. Verse 18, verily I say unto you, whatsoever you shall bind on earth shall be bound in heaven, and whatsoever you shall loose on earth shall be loosed in heaven. And notice verse 19, again, he's repeating this now. I say unto you that if two of you shall agree on earth as touching, say anything. That's pretty global, isn't it? The scope of that is pretty astounding. Anything that they shall ask, ask, that implies prayer, shall be done for them. How? By my Father, which is where? In heaven. Now here it is again. For where two or three are gathered together, look at this, in my name, there am I in the midst of them. Shout hallelujah. I want to try to demystify rather some of the things that may be tied to this. He told Peter that I'm giving unto you the keys. The keys speak to it's symbolic. Obviously it's not a physical key, but it's symbolic of the spiritual divine authority, power. Binding means to prevent, to stop the adversary from being all over you. Say amen. Loosing is to get him off you, to loose his hold. We'll get more into the details of this as to what are some things that you need to prevent him from getting on you with. And loosing implies that you already are under his domination. So you want him off of you. Say amen if you got it. You want him to get off of you, to release you. Some people will try to suggest that this is something that's limited to the apostles and the disciples in that time. So there's no more need to this binding and loosing. Do you believe that there was a need for spiritual authority for the church then? Obviously, the answer is yes, because that's why it's there. But do you believe there's a need for spiritual authority for the church now? I believe so. And so if we just take a look at our own lives to make this applicable to where you and I are, I started thinking about my life and your lives because I am privileged to be able to counsel many of you. And in relationship to spiritual authority and physical things, meaning people, places, things, these are the things that we deal with on a daily basis. Let's consider how spiritual power worked in your life. So my first question to you, has God's spiritual power changed you? You are a physical person. According to the word of God, you are a spirit, you have a soul, and you live in a body. And according to Colossians chapter 1, verse 13, you were translated out of the kingdom of darkness into the kingdom of his dear son, or the one in which God loved. I need you to turn to 1 Thessalonians 5 and 23. I'm simply making the case of why the deliverance and the power to be made whole spiritually is needed just as much today as it was in the old days. I ask you to go to 1 Thessalonians. Sometimes what people can do is they can read the Bible and they can read commentaries and they believe the commentaries more than the Bible. In fact, the commentaries give you the clarity of what you think the Bible means when you don't think about it from your own individual lives. How many know God has delivered us, he's delivering us, and he will still deliver us? Shout hallelujah, because he's a deliverer. You don't need anybody else to tell you what you already know God has done for you. Say amen. Or worse yet, tell you what God can't do. Now that's a dangerous place to be. I told you to go to 1 Thessalonians chapter 5, verse number 23. Look what it says. And the very God of peace sanctify you wholly. Sanctify means to separate you unto God. And notice he says holy. That's not H-O-L-Y. It's W-H-O-L-L-Y. What is he talking about? Completely. Entirely. And if that's not clear, look what he says after it. And I pray God that your whole spirit and soul and body be kept blameless unto the coming of our Lord Jesus Christ. Let me ask you a question. Has Jesus Christ come yet? Then obviously the spiritual powers are needed for you to remain whole. Your mind, your body, your spirit. Shout hallelujah. And look who does it. Verse 24. Faithful is he that called you, who also will do it. Shout hallelujah. You don't keep yourself. He keeps you. He's the one that saved you. He's the one that's delivering you. He is the one that will deliver you. My next question is, did God's spiritual power change circumstances in your life? I'm talking about now. I'm talking about in your life now. How many can raise their hands and say yes to that? Yes to that. That God's power, spiritual power, literally changed circumstances. That's what the word of God says. If any man be in Christ, he's what? A new creation. That's 2 Corinthians chapter 5, verse 17. I'm trying to make the point that the spiritual deliverance that's necessary, that comes with the authority that comes from the keys that we're getting ready to delve in, are needed today. They were needed then. They're needed now. Think about how you're growing now. Remember how Galatians chapter 5, verse 22 talked about the fruit of the Spirit? And no, you are not all there, but you know there's been some changes now. You can see the fruit of the Spirit: love, joy, peace, patience, kindness, goodness, faithfulness, gentleness, and self-control. You're not all there in all of them, but you're there in some of them. And God is working on you. And God is showing how the changes are happening in you through others. You can see it. You can tell. How many have personally been delivered from sickness? Personally. Look at the hands that are going up. As you all know, my wife gave a powerful testimony in the women's ministry about how God personally healed her. I gave the testimony that God literally delivered me from a debt that I owe. I'm talking about a physical debt, financial debt, completely, totally. I would not have said that would ever even be possible because I caused the debt. And it seemed like it would be ludicrous to think God would just wipe it out since I'm the one that caused it. God is a deliverer. Did God's spiritual power protect you from some dangers that were unseen? Raise your hand if that's the case. I'm not just asking you to raise your hand. I'm asking you to raise your hand if that's true. That's all I'm asking. You don't have to raise your hand just because I'm asking. But the vast majority of you raised your hand where God actually delivered you from danger that was unseen. You didn't even know it was coming. So my question to you is, and here's one I don't want you to respond to because I don't want you to bust yourself out. A lot of the spiritual deliverance that I experienced and people that I know happened before they were even saved. How could that be? Can you just think about, I will ask some of y'all, I'm looking the other way. Can you think of something God did and saved you and or delivered you, because salvation means deliverance, before you were saved? Raise your hand. Look at this. Look at the hands going up. That God's hand was on your life before you even knew him. So my question, if he was over your life and delivered you before you were saved, what kind of blessings and favor does he want on your life now? He that spareth not his own son, this is what he says in the word of God, but delivered him up for us all. How will he not also with him freely give you, say it with me, all things? Who can lay a charge to God's elect? That's what you tell the devil when he comes against you. Who is it that can condemn? It's Jesus Christ who died, moreover, is risen from the dead, who now makes intercession for you. Come on, give God the praise. Hallelujah. And so God wants a witness in this earth, saints of God, and you are that person. And look at some of the things that God wants your life to declare in this earth. I just gave you a sampling of some of them, four of them. He wants your life to know him personally. Jeremiah 29. You know the old scripture, but I want you to see a piece that maybe you didn't see. Turn to Jeremiah 29. For you know the piece of, I know the plans that I have for you, so on and so forth. But I want you to see another part. And look what it says. Verse 12. Are you there? Say amen. Then shall you call upon me, and you shall go and pray unto me, and I will hearken unto you. I am so glad that when I pray, God hears my prayers. I am so glad that when I call upon him, he shows me great and mighty works that I don't even know. And so it is with you. Look what he says. And you shall seek me, verse 13, and find me.
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just man, falleth seven times, but rises back up again. 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Well, what makes him just from the Bible standpoint is that he has enough sense to realize that he can get back up. 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He is so much in love with you that his mercy endures. His mercy is everlasting. 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